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When you gonna learn, sucker? 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
0: Sweet Rosetta Fat. Is that it?
1: The picker. Picture the fingers,
0: oh,
1: going.
0: Oh,
1: okay.

0: it back.
1: Thanks, Mo.
2: I'd like to say thank you on behalf of the group and ourselves, and I hope we pass the audition.
3: Masters 101.3.